here at the beginning of my lyric. To be, to back, to rhyme is not a lyric. To rock, to roll, to soul is what I aim for. Wait till I hit the goal, and that's the top score. Some tits along, others with the ease. To write with rhyme and line, others a cool breeze. Keeping on it, on it, on it, on. To get the justice, and the job is really done.

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Take it down and take it down and take it down, Mikey.

all the denouncement had absolutely no effect. Parents and counselors constantly scorned them, but people are still having sex and nothing seems to stop them. Still having sex, they've been told not to. Perhaps they are perplexed. When you see them holding hands, they're making future plans to engage in the activity. Do you understand me? People are still having sex. Lust keeps on lurking. Nothing makes them stop. This AIDS thing's not working. People are still having sex. It's been going on for quite a while. Perhaps it's quite fashionable. It hasn't gone out of style. Still having sex. It's rather obvious. It's just what one expects. The evidence is all around that everyone in every town has had it one time or another in their life. At this very moment, people are still having sex in a downtown condo or street in the projects. Although you can't see them or hear their breathing sounds, someone in this world is having sex right now.

Belloc still having sex. Lust keeps on lurking. Nothing makes them stop. This AIDS thing's not working.

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I get deep and the rhythm flows through my blood like alcohol, and I get drunk and I'm all over the place.

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Speak to me, speak to me, speak to me. Because we love house music. And on this night, it brings us together like a family reunion every week. We eat, we drink, we laugh, we play, we speak. So for all you hip-hoppers, you doo-woppers, name-droppers, you pill-poppers, come into our house to get deep.

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Urbana Radio. Escucha la ciudad. The last time we talked, Mr. Smith, you reduced me to tears. I promise you it won't happen again.

Well, that was all right for a while, but soon I wanted more. I wanted to see as well as hear, and so I

When I saw you next day, I really couldn't tell, 'cause you might go and tell your mother.